0: maybe he can finally let go of the trauma that has fueled his art since the very beginning. Who will he be without it? That chapter hasn't been written yet.
1: Van Brouwhuis tot Brandevoort en van Stiphout tot Mierlohout.
2: Dit is Helmond. Turn off the world, it still keeps me awake. Still spinning around, it feels like a spell.

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The things I have to say won't wait until